0: 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All you children gather round. We will dance together.
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0: How are you doing?
1: Good. You good?
0: Yeah, I'm good too. So are you here alone?
1: Yeah. No.
0: Yeah, me too. Well, I mean, my friends just left.
1: Yeah.
0: So, can I sit down?
1: Yeah. For sure.

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1: 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In your heart, in your soul.
0: Live on.
1: Those days, those days. 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

0: në rrugë dëgjojnë të mirë në 4, 5, 6, 7, 8, 9, 10 kërsi në...
1: 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huna, huna, huna, huna, huna, huna, huna, huna, huna, huna, huna, huna, huna, huna, huna, huna, huna, huna, huna, huna, huna, huna, huna, huna, huna, huna, huna, huna, huna, huna, huna, huna, huna, 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
2: Oh, yeah.
1: Sending out love and good wishes to everyone. 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

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Sat on my own, I'm reminded of you. I'm reminded of the time that we lose. Every time that we settle down, nights in the blue, lights of the moon. Same one that you see when you see, but you look outside of your room. 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

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Wrote mine down in gold, no way they can hide my role. 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Face that reminds me of home, nothing more wise that I know. Yo, he should have warned us, he's the horcrux. I can see it in his eyes, he adores us. A little rhyme, more time that it bought us. Say I'm fine, but the lines that they taught us. And yo, I'm on.

Some people praise it. Some people use it to shame others. Some people use it to shame me. But I feel you watching. Always. And nothing I do goes unseen. So while I feel your stares, your disapproval, or your sigh of relief, if I lived by them, I'd never be able to move. Would you like me to be smaller, weaker, softer, taller? Would you like me to be quiet? Do my shoulders provoke you? Does my chest? Am I my stomach, my hips, the body I was born with? Is it not what you wanted? If I wear what is comfortable, I am not a woman. If I shed the layers, I'm a slut. Though you've never seen my body, you still judge it and judge me for it. Why? We make assumptions about people based on their size. We decide who they are. We decide what they're worth. If I wear more, if I wear less, who decides what that makes me? What that means? Is my value based only on your perception? Or is your opinion of me not my responsibility?

Bokshirniyonen gai acid jazz, disco funk, Latin synth, soulful neo minimal fusion, classic techno chill out house. 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

0: 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I get the cloak radio. He cannot afford. 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
1: Oh, yeah.
0: Sending out love and good wishes to everyone. Keep it here. Enjoy your day.
2: Tommy, no, you got it all wrong.
3: Oh, Anthony. He's a big boy. He knows what he said. What'd you say? Funny how? What?
2: You're funny.
3: You mean, so, let me understand this, because maybe it's me. I'm a little fucked up, maybe. I'm funny how? I mean, funny like I'm a clown. I amuse you. I make you laugh. I'm here to fucking amuse you. What do you mean funny? Funny how?

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1: I love the music and I love the jazz.

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With Special K when we work it. 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
1: flash,
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1: flash,
0: is,
1: cool,
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1: re,
0: oh,
1: key, rock,
0: new,

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0: 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Impure.
1: Hey.
0: Tour through the
1: sure dumb strain.
0: You're it's insane. You are sinking in the
1: rain
0: and
1: it won't stop.

so we've got to impose our will upon this world as if we were something completely alien to it from outside. And so we get a culture based on the idea of the war between man and nature. We talk about the conquest of space.